0: girl just caught me.
1: You made her catch you?
0: I don't know how I let this happen.
1: But who?
0: The girl next door, you know? I don't know what to do.

I used to meet you down on Woods Creek Road. You did your hair up like you were famous.